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I'm here to weave those songs together with stories that'll touch your heart, inspire you to live life fully.

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2: Hi.
1: Hi.
2: How are you? I'm fine. I'm a little nervous.
1: What can I do for you?
2: Well, I just had to call. I've been trying to get through to you for over 2 weeks nightly. And I just had to call to tell you about my very best friend. He has also become the love of my life. His name is Rich. And for me, he is a true gift from God. He's the kindest, warmest, most gentle-mannered and passionate man I've ever known. You know, I'd had a disastrous marriage of many, many years, Delilah. And I'd been alone for a long, long time. I wasn't out there looking for anybody. I was just doing my thing. And I really think that in a lot of ways, inside, I had died. I don't know if you've ever felt like that, but it's a real hollow feeling. And then out of the blue, this man appears. We became friends for several months. And lo and behold, all of a sudden, we discovered our friendship had grown. Neither one of us expected it to happen, but it just did. And as a result, now I laugh. I smile all the time. I go to bed smiling. I get up smiling. And it's such a good feeling. All he has to do is look at me, and he just takes my breath away.

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1: Are you feeling a little discouraged tonight? Maybe a lot discouraged tonight. And you don't know exactly what you need to get out of that spot. Well, I know what you don't need. You don't need a critic. You don't need someone beating you up. You don't need somebody harping at you. We're not here to do that. I promise you, if you call into the show, I will do my level best to never insult you or berate you or make you feel worse about a situation than you already feel. Gosh, I know that never helps me when I'm going through a tough time or I'm discouraged. You need somebody who will listen and lift you up. I hope you have a friend like that in your life, and I hope you're that kind of friend to others when you might not necessarily agree with their choices. We'll be back with songs of hope and inspiration coming right up. 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
15: 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I asked him, why not? 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You supposed to call. 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He was speeding. 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

0: 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Hi, thank you for calling. Who do I have the pleasure of speaking to on this spring night?
1: This is Bill.
0: Bill, you have a beautiful voice. What can I do for you?
1: Well, I had to request a song for this girl I'm seeing, and I bought a ring, like, over the weekend. And, you know, I think the world of her, and she just has a special place in my heart.
0: Wow, that you just said a whole lot in 30 seconds.
1: Well, like I say, I absolutely think the world of her, and she's just so beautiful. And
0: how long have you been dating?
1: 6 months.
0: And how did you meet? Like, how did this happen? How did your worlds collide?
1: Oh, I was at a local shopping mall.
0: No, sir. Like, you actually met somebody just, like, in living your life?
1: For the most part, I did.
0: Nobody ever meets the old-fashioned way anymore. What a rare thing.
1: She's just an absolute angel.
0: And you can't wait to spend forever with her.
1: I really do want to spend forever with her.

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1: Chris, how are you?
2: Good, how are you?
1: I am wonderful. What can I do for you?
2: I'd like to dedicate a song to my wife.
1: What's her name?
2: Bridget.
1: Okay, well, tell me about Bridget and what you want me to play for Bridget.
2: Well, we've only been married, not quite a year, and we're having all sorts of problems already, unfortunately.
1: Okay, why is there trouble in paradise?
2: I think we probably rushed into it a little bit.
1: How long had you known her?
2: Less than a year and a half.
1: Well, that's not really rushing.
2: Well.
1: I mean, I get people who call me who knew their beloved 3 days and they're married. That's rushing.
2: Yeah.
1: 3 months is rushing, but a year and a half, that shouldn't be long enough. How old are you?
2: I'm 35.
1: How old is she?
2: She's 22.
1: Well, therein lies a little bit of a problem in that you're probably at different stages in life.
2: Yeah.
1: So, okay, if you were to pick one or two things that you fight about or fuss about the most, what would it be?
2: Work.
1: What do you mean?
2: I'm out of work and she is working.
1: Okay, so it's not work. It's the fact that she doesn't feel like you're contributing.
2: Yeah.
1: And it's the fact that you're probably slipping into a depression because when guys don't work, they get very depressed.
2: Yeah.
1: So it's not work.
2: I kind of let my anger do the talking.
1: So this is a whole lot more than work issues.
2: Yeah.
1: This is the fact that she's quite a bit younger than you and yet she's far more mature than you.
2: Yeah.
1: Okay, get your butt into a program with a good counselor and an anger management program, a one-on-one counseling program, whatever you got to do to grow up, young man. You're 35 and you're acting like you're 18.
2: I know.
1: Okay, so stop.
2: Yes.
1: Grow up. Pray that she's patient and willing to give you the time that it's going to take for your maturity level to catch up with your chronological level.
2: Yes.
1: And do the right thing. And if you can't win her heart back, Chris, well, you can't win her heart back, but you still got to grow up.

0: Easy 93.1. Favorites from the 80s, 90s, and more. Keeping you company on this Thursday night. Thank you for joining us. I've been waiting for you. I am here every night. Every night to take your calls, to share your stories, to play songs that hopefully will touch your heart in a very real way. That's what this show is all about. It's not about politics. It's not about name calling. There is just too much insanity going on in the world. Too much name calling. Too much hatred. Hatred for our fellow man. I don't get it. I don't get it. When you can choose love or choose anger and hate, why not choose love? Why not choose love? That's what this show is about, encouraging you to put the anger away, to get rid of it, to expunge it from your spirit, from your heart, from your mind, and to focus on love, on loving one another, on being kind, on being considerate, on being respectful. What happened to that? I'm glad you are here with us tonight as we do our best to be kind to you. You're listening to Delilah.
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You know, Mom's Day, Mother's Day, just around the corner. I hope you're planning to devote a little bit of time to your mother this weekend, if she is still alive and with us. What's the most unique gift that you've given for Mom's Day? 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
1: Penny, you've called Delilah.
2: Yes.
1: What can I do for you?
2: Well, I've had this boyfriend that, well, I've just met in the last month. He's a really special guy. I've been through some really hard times, and well, I've raised two kids, and I've been divorced for 17 years. So I didn't think Mr. Wonderful was out there, and I think I finally found him. He's just really special.
1: What's his name?
2: His name is Bruce.
1: So this is a brand new thing.
2: Yeah, this is a brand new thing.
1: This is a brand new can't get to sleep at night for thinking of Bruce kind of thing.
2: Yes.
1: Listen to you. You sound like one of your kids.
2: I know. I have a 20-year-old daughter, and she just looks at me, and she says, Mom, she just thinks this is hilarious because she doesn't expect Mom to go through this.
1: To be all giggly and giddy and acting like a teenager.
2: Exactly.
1: Like you were just nominated prom queen.
2: And it's great. I haven't had that kind of feeling since I was a kid. I've been mommy since I was 16, and I went to college, and I worked and raised my children on my own. And I, you know, there wasn't time for romance or anything else. And now they're 17 and 20, and they're great kids, but...
1: And there's time for Mom to, you know, have a little romance, a little dancing, a little dinner out.
2: Exactly. Flowers. It's nice. The last month has just been totally perfect.
1: So, Penny, let me ask you this. 17 years you've been a single parent.
2: Mm-hmm.
1: And now you think you're falling head over heels in love. Was he worth the wait?
2: Yes.

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1: 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C'est la vie? Would be better if I was French.
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0: It feels good to be Boatu. 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
2: How are you doing tonight?
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2: 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I just wanted to give you a brief information. I met a guy when I was in vacation in Costa Rica, and we got to talking to each other, and we exchanged email address and phone number. And he came back 6 months later to Costa Rica, because I'm from Belize, and he asked me to come to the United States with him. I came to the United States, and we have been married 26 years now, and we have two wonderful children. And I just want to play a special song for him.
1: Well, the way you were telling the story, Cynthia, I thought this just happened this year. This was how many years ago?
2: It's going to be 26 years we have been married.
1: And what is your hubby's name?
2: Daniel.
1: And what song do you want to hear?
2: I Will Always Love You.
1: I will play it for you.
2: Thank you so much.

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Thank you for turning off the light.

Easy 93.1. So who are you thinking about tonight? Is there somebody that keeps running across the corners of your mind, across your heart, somebody you can't stop thinking about? Call me and tell me. The phone lines are open, or you can write to me on our Facebook page. Megan Elizabeth Beck says, I don't know if you take dedications on Facebook, but here's a shot. My name is Megan. My mother, brother, and I have always had a close bond. My parents got divorced at a young age. My mom has always been a hardworking person. She's taught me so much in life, and right now she's going through a rough patch. I'd like to dedicate a song to her because no matter what life throws at her, she is a survivor. I'm proud to have such an amazing influence in my life. I couldn't ask for a better mom. Megan, thank you for writing. Here's a song for your mama and all the mamas out there who give up so much in order to bless and love their children.

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1: 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Earlier I mentioned Mother's Day is coming up on Sunday, and hopefully you have a wonderful mom to celebrate. But if that's not the case, if God has called your mom home, or maybe you never had a wonderful mom, and your heart still hurts over that truth, I know that hurts bad. I don't think there's any wound in our soul that affects us for as long as it affects us when our mothers did not love us or care for us. So I hope that that is not the case. 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

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Maybe you feel like you've got the whole world on your shoulders. 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
1: Michelle, hi. Welcome to the Delilah Show. What can I do for you?
2: I would like to have you get a song and dedicate it to my father. We have not really spoke as daughter, father for several years. He disowned me because my husband, he is a wonderful black man.
1: How many years have you been married?
2: 4, 11.
1: How many years did you date before that?
2: Probably about 5.
1: So for the last 15, 16 years, you've been in love with the same man?
2: Correct.
1: And is he good to you?
2: He's wonderful.
1: Is he kind? Is he honest? Is he faithful?
2: Yes.
1: Does he have a job?
2: Yes, he does.
1: So you're happy and he's happy and Dad's not happy?
2: Correct.
1: Can I guess that Dad might be a little bit of a racist?
2: I seem to believe that.
1: Okay, so there's no reason outside of racism for him to dislike your husband?
2: No.
1: Okay. So it boils down to the fact that Dad's from old school and he doesn't approve of your choice, and you have a choice. You can continue to beat yourself up and feel terrible because this man won't participate in your life, or you can say, you know what, I've got a wonderful husband, we've been together 15 years. Dad, if you want to be a fool, it's your loss.
2: Right.
1: You've got so much love and you've got so much to rejoice in and so much to be thankful for. So focus your energies on that and not on what's missing.
2: Okay.
1: So go give your husband a big hug and kiss, send your daddy a card and say, I love you, wish that you would participate in my life, your loving daughter forever. And let it go.
2: Okay. That sounds good.
1: Good luck, honey.
2: And I am going to go home and give my husband a big hug.
1: Do that.
2: I will. Thank you, Delilah.

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0: 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Tonight's Delilah's Dilemma is quite the tangled little mess. It comes from a listener who says, I found out my husband was cheating on me last year. He attempted to fence sex, and I kicked him out of the house and told him to go be with his mistress. That shocked him. He ended up dumping her, begging and pleading to come home. After a month or so, I let him come back, although I thought it might be too soon. I was hard-hearted and could not forgive him for falling in love with another woman or being torn as to whether our marriage was worth saving or mourning the loss of his mistress. I was resentful. I began confiding in a friend who was trying to get over his own wife's affair. Because of all of our pain and our confiding in one another, we ended up having our own affair. It didn't take long for my husband to find out. There was a terrible fight, and I filed for divorce within days. I was so filled with shame, I could not look at myself in the mirror, and I ended my affair as well. When my husband found out I had ended my affair, he asked me to give our marriage another shot, claiming he still loved me. I had no real interest in saving our marriage, but for the sake of our daughter, I figured we should at least try. He asked me to give it 6 months, and I have agreed. We've attended one marriage counseling session so far, and I can tell he is trying so hard to save this. I know I've hurt him. I know I've committed to 6 months and then reassess where we are. Do you think, Delilah, a marriage can survive two affairs? Is our marriage actually worth saving? Please help me, Jane, not my real name. I will have my words for you coming up next. You're listening to Delilah.
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1: Tonight's Delilah's Dilemma is from a woman who caught her husband cheating. She in turn cheated, and now they are trying to save their relationship in counseling. And she says, do you think a marriage can survive two affairs? Of course I think a marriage can survive two affairs. I think a marriage can survive multiple affairs and deaths and children that are drug addicted and all sorts of things. I have seen marriages survive amazing, amazing things. Is our marriage actually worth saving? Why are you asking me that, Jane? I don't know you. I don't know your marriage. I don't know anything about your husband, his heart, or your heart. But I do know that if you love him, and if he loves you, and if you had real joy in one another, and if you want to make it work, you can put it back together. Nothing is impossible if you'll pray and ask God to help you. It'll be impossible on your own, but with God's help, anything is possible. So you decide if it's worth saving. You decide if there is still love that exists between the two of you. You decide how much effort you want to put into rekindling that flame. And you decide what will bring joy to you, to your husband, and to your daughter.

0: 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Helping you to think about the things in life that really matter. And those things aren't things at all. They're the people that surround you, the people you are blessed with. They are your brothers, your sisters, your mother, your father, your children, your grandchildren, your innermost circle, your village, your tribe, the people that know you and love you. That's what really matters. When you focus on that first and everything else, you know, whether or not your house is clean enough, that you're successful enough, working hard enough, blah, blah, blah, enough. If you are loving people in your life with all your heart, you are enough. We'll be back. You're listening to Delilah.
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7: 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Did you call somebody? He told me no. I asked him, why not? He told me he don't think he have a case. I said, what, you went to law school, son? You ain't supposed to know. You supposed to call. Tell me what happened. He said he was on the expressway. He was speeding. I asked him how fast he was going. He told

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We're not here to get you riled up and to fight or argue or pontificate or tell you what you're doing wrong. 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
1: Hi, Mary. This is Delilah. How can I help you?
2: How are you?
1: I'm good.
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1: Who is this someone?
2: Okay, his name is Kevin, and he's my boyfriend.
1: And why is he so special?
2: Well, a couple of months ago, I was working, and I'm a waitress, and I waited on him, and it turns out he's just an amazing guy. He left me his phone number and the tip, and I called him, and it turns out that he's just perfect in every way. He's just an angel, and we're going to get married, and just everything's great.
1: Wow, so you're on cloud nine tonight.
2: I am. I'm on cloud. I was just, because I just got off work, and it just reminded me, listening to your music, about what a great person he is.
1: So this is sort of like one of those fairy tale romance things.
2: It is. You know, I was working and I didn't look too pretty, but he walked in and I just knew there was something about him. And
1: now, was he pretty cute when he came in?
2: Oh, yeah. He was so gorgeous. And I had my apron on I was all dirty and, you know, smelling of food. And he was just so sweet and so cute. And I was so happy. And he just really, he's amazing. I can't even explain. He's like, not real. He's perfect.

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Who is on your heart? Who's on your heart tonight? Who are you thinking of? Who is inspiring you? Maybe it's that time of the year when seniors are getting their gowns and their caps and making their plans and planning.

0: trips as soon as school's out and all that goodness. And maybe it's your super senior that's on your heart, your student that that went through a lot to get where they are right now. But they did it, they made it, and now they're going to be walking down the aisle, putting the cap and gown on, and you're so excited for them, but the reality is starting to hit, and it hurts. Doesn't it? 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
1: Hi, good evening. Welcome. Who is this?
2: Hey, it's Linda.
1: Hi, Linda. This is Delilah. What can I do for you?
2: I'm calling because I just married this past weekend to a very, very special man, and I wanted to dedicate a song to him.
1: You just got married?
2: Yeah, last Saturday.
1: And you're still sort of on your honeymoon?
2: Yeah, sort of.
1: Taking time out to call the queen of sappy love songs?
2: Yes, most definitely.
1: What can I do for you tonight?
2: Well, we met about a little over a year ago, and we're both widowed, very young. We were widowed very young, and just kind of found each other, and I'm just so in love.
1: You're so in love, you're speechless.
2: Yes.
1: And what is his name?
2: Robert.
1: All right, you have a good night. Congratulations.
2: Oh, thank you, Delilah.
1: Bye-bye.

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1: Hi, good evening. Who's this?
2: My name is Vanessa.
1: Welcome. What can I do for you tonight?
2: I met this guy like 2 years ago, and we were together for a year and a half. And he just went away, and he just completely disappeared. He was my first love. And now he came back, and he said that he loved me and a lot of nice things. And then all of a sudden, he disappeared again. And one day he called me and he said that he needed a favor. So I helped him with that. He needed some money. So I gave him the money. And he didn't call me.
1: Okay. Stop right there, Vanessa. Raise your right hand and repeat after me. I, Vanessa.
2: Hi, Vanessa.
1: Do hereby promise Mother Delilah.
2: Do hereby promise Mother Delilah.
1: I will never.
2: I will never.
1: Ever, ever, ever, ever.
2: Ever, ever, ever.
1: Let a man take advantage of me like that again.
2: Let a man take advantage of me like that again.
1: Never, girlfriend. Uh-uh. No, no, no, no, no, no, no. Some guy who is not good to you, who doesn't call, who doesn't follow through, who disappears, comes back in the picture wanting favors and money? Oh, no, no, no, no.
2: Yeah.
1: You do not let yourself be treated like a newspaper or a Kleenex tissue that can be used and tossed away?
2: Okay, I promise you.
1: You deserve to be treated with dignity and respect. Do you believe there is a God, there is a higher power?
2: Oh, yeah, I do.
1: Do you know he made you in his image?
2: Yeah.
1: That you are precious?
2: Yeah.
1: That you have gifts and talents and skills that nobody else in the world has?
2: Yeah.
1: You deserve to be treated with dignity, girlfriend. Don't let anyone use you ever again, okay?
2: Okay.
1: All right.

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1: Just about time for me to slip out of here and take off into the darkness. 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
15: I know somebody that got into an accident. I asked him, did he call somebody? He said, I called my mom. I said, I ain't talking about your mom. 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He told me no. I asked him, why not? He told me he don't think he have a case. I said, what, you went to law school, son? 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You supposed to call. Tell me what happened. He said he was on the expressway. He was speeding. I asked him how fast he was going.

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2: 5:52. Happy Friday. Ian Brower, report of an accident, 75 northbound at US 27. All right. And 95 southbound before Commercial Boulevard. Look for emergency vehicles. They're blocking the left lane. 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
2: In Broward, 95 southbound, before Commercial Boulevard, little heads up, look for emergency vehicles. 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I'm Bobby Mitchell. Hey, John was our first winner of the day yesterday.
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0: favorites from the 80s, 90s, and more. It's easy, 93.1. Happy Friday. I'm Bobby Mitchell. By the way, you should know this. It's going to feel like the upper 90s this afternoon, right? Hey, Debbie won $1,000 yesterday.
1: No way. Oh, no way. Are you serious?
2: Debbie, have I ever lied to you before?
1: Oh, thank you. Thank you. I need that so bad.
0: Got your chance to win $1,000 coming up at 8.
1: Yay.

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2: I guess I'm not getting any money back? Is that okay? 626 in Miami-Dade, Turnpike, northbound, the off-ramp to I-75. Some road work still going on there. The ramp is closed. And in Broward, 75 northbound at US 27, accident is reported there. 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
10: I know somebody that got into an accident. I asked him, did he call somebody? He said, I called my mom. I said, I ain't talking about your mom. Did you call somebody? He told me no. I asked him why not. He told me he don't think he had a case. I said, what, you went to law school, son? You ain't supposed to know. You supposed to call. Tell me what happened. He said he was on the expressway. He was speeding. I asked him how fast he was going. He told

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20: Warm and humid. A little muggy out there. Probably going to hit a record high today. Sunshine 93 later on. It's going to feel like the upper 90s. 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
2: In West Broward, 75 northbound at US 27, there's a report of an accident there. 95 express lanes northbound approaching Sunrise Boulevard. There's construction going on. Left lane is closed. 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
1: 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Hey, a walk-off win to snap a four-game losing streak. The Fish win 4-3, the final. Tonight, the Marlins welcome the Washington Nationals. By the way, tomorrow's Barbie game day. Special Barbie hat or something. With Spirit Airlines grounded for good, Broward County may give Spirit's Dania Beach headquarters a second life as the new county government center. Why not? 11-acre campus. It's already built right off 95. Could save taxpayers some money, I guess. From boarding passes to building permits, right? Hey, today is the one-year anniversary of when Pope Leo XIV was elected Pope at the conclave. And, you know, afterwards he had to change his address on everything to Vatican City, right? Well, Father Tom McCarthy is close to the Pope, and he tells his story. It just shows you customer service problems happen to everyone.
2: 2 months in, he calls his bank to change his phone number. And so he gets a lady, says, "Yes, ma'am, I'm Robert Prevost. I'd like to change." She asks all the security questions. And then they say, "Oh, I'm sorry, sir. It says here you have to come in person." And he said, "Well, I'm not going to be able to do that. Would it matter to you if I told you I'm Pope Leo?" She hung up on him. Could you imagine being known as the woman who hung up on the Pope?
3: Oh, boy.
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1: In Miami-Dade, the Palmetto northbound before Coral Way. Disabled vehicle is blocking your right lane. And 95 southbound after Northwest 62nd Street. Stall there, stall car. And two left lanes are blocked. As a result, it's stop and go from Northwest 79th Street. 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It's got twang. 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

Probably going to hit a record high today. 93 is what we're expecting. Warm, humid, sunshine, dry. It's going to feel like the upper 90s, though. 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
2: 710, happy Friday. In Miami-Dade, 95 southbound after Northwest 62nd Street. Stalled cars got the two left lanes blocked. It's stop and go from Northwest 79th Street. Sponsored by Duke's Mayo. Duke's, that's the one with the catchy yellow lid. Duke's Mayonnaise, that's the full name. Get Duke's Mayo in stores today. It's got twang. All right, coming up, Jason Mraz tickets. Do that about 8:30. But before that, $1,000 at 8. And look at that bright, golden, glorious sun. Acting like it owns the whole sky. Well, it kind of does. Warm and humid. We could hit a record high, 93 today. It's going to feel like the upper 90s. It's 72 right now in Miami. 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

You know it's Miami when even delivery robots are in a traffic jam. It's Bobby Mitchell on Easy 93.1. 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

0: 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Debbie got 1,000 yesterday.
1: No way. Oh, no way. Are you serious?
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1: Thank you. I need that for that.
0: Got your chance to win 1,000 coming up at 8. 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
1: Happy Friday, everybody. Yay, it's going to be hot this weekend. 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Our focus is our children. Also this weekend, the Fort Lauderdale Air Show on Fort Lauderdale Beach. Oh, and if you want something special for mom this weekend, The Notebook, the musical, is at the Adrian Arsh Center this weekend. Performances tonight through Sunday. But bring the tissues, okay?
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1: 724. All right, in Miami-Dade, here's the slow spot. 95 southbound after Northwest 62nd Street. Stalled car, and that's got the two left lanes blocked. Stop and go from Northwest 79th Street. 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That's some good mayo there. The one with the catchy yellow lid. The full name, Duke's Mayonnaise. 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It's got twang. $1,000 coming up at 8. We've got Jason Mraz tickets just after 8:30. But next, we're going to go commercial-free for an hour. 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
5: Beautiful golden hour out there. Sunshine today. Probably hit a record high. 93 expected later on this afternoon. It's going to feel like the upper 90s. 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It's 75 in Oakland Park. I'm Bobby with an hour of commercial-free music. 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Easy.

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0: 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It's Easy 93.1. Congrats to Mary. She got $1,000 yesterday.
1: Oh, my God. 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
2: All right, 748 in Miami-Dade, 95 southbound after Northwest 62nd Street. Stall car, blocks the two left lanes. Stop and go from Northwest 79th Street. Palmetto, eastbound at off-ramp to the turnpike at the Golden Glades. Broken down car, that's blocking the ramp. Hey, who ordered sunshine? It arrived. Looks great. Hot. 93 for the high later on today. $1,000. We won't call it cold hard cash, right? 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
2: 809 in Broward. Turnpike southbound, the on-ramp from Griffin Road. Crash there. The ramp is blocked. In Miami-Dade, 95 southbound. Before the Dolphin, accident has the two left lanes blocked. So heads up there. And the Palmetto eastbound, that off-ramp to the turnpike at the Golden Glades, broke down car. The ramp is blocked. Well, the day is flush with sunshine. Your wallet will be flush with cash. Enter flush on our Easy 93.1 map. 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

0: 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I'm Bobby. Congrats to Michael. You got 1,000 yesterday.
1: Oh, my God.
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0: Yes, I was going to say the same thing. 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
1: Happy Friday, everybody. 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Also this weekend, the Fort Lauderdale Air Show on Fort Lauderdale Beach. Oh, and if you want something special for mom this weekend, The Notebook, the musical, is at the Adrian Arsh Center this weekend. Performances tonight through Sunday. But bring the tissues, okay?

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10: Warm and humid, a lot of sunshine. 93 could be a record high today. It's going to feel like the upper 90s. 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
1: Hey, Bobby. It's Diana in Miami.
2: How are you staying cool this weekend, Diana?
1: I'm probably not. It's so hot.
2: We're going to be shimmering. We're glistening is the word for it. Sweating, I guess. Diana, good news, though. You're going to Jason Mraz a week from tonight.
1: Oh, my God. I'm so excited. Thank you so much. I've been trying so hard to win.
2: Broward Center for the Performing Arts, May 15th. Yeah, next Friday. Have a great time, and thanks so much for listening.
1: Thank you so much.

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1: 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Hey, a walk-off win to snap a four-game losing streak. The Fish win 4-3, the final. Tonight, the Marlins welcome the Washington Nationals. By the way, tomorrow's Barbie game day. Special Barbie hat or something. With Spirit Airlines grounded for good, Broward County may give Spirit's Dania Beach headquarters a second life as the new county government center. Why not? 11-acre campus. It's already built right off 95. Could save taxpayers some money, I guess. From boarding passes to building permits, right? Hey, today is the one-year anniversary of when Pope Leo XIV was elected Pope at the conclave. And, you know, afterwards he had to change his address on everything to Vatican City, right? Well, Father Tom McCarthy is close to the Pope, and he tells his story. It just shows you customer service problems happen to everyone.
2: 2 months in, he calls his bank to change his phone number. And so he gets a lady, says, "Yes, ma'am, I'm Robert Prevost. I'd like to change." She asks all the security questions. And then they say, "Oh, I'm sorry, sir. It says here you have to come in person." And he said, "Well, I'm not going to be able to do that. Would it matter to you if I told you I'm Pope Leo?" She hung up on him. Could you imagine being known as the woman who hung up on the Pope?
1: That's three things.
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1: In Miami-Dade, 95 southbound. Before Miami Gardens Drive accident, two right lanes are blocked. 95 southbound before the Dolphin accident has the two left lanes blocked. Meanwhile, the Dolphin westbound after Northwest 12th Avenue. Look for emergency vehicles. The right lane's blocked. It's stop and go from 95. 95 northbound, the off-ramp to Ives Dairy Road. Broken down vehicle, the ramp is blocked. 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
1: Warm and humid, a little muggy. Sunshine, 93. Could be a record high today, 93. It's going to feel like the upper 90s. 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
1: John in Fort Lauderdale, our $1,000 8 o'clock winner. John, how you feeling?
2: I'm feeling well. Sorry about yourself.
1: Well, it's going to be pretty hot today, and my AC is blown, so...
2: Uh-oh.
1: Yeah, I was wondering if maybe I could borrow some money. Come on, John. Come on. You just won $1,000. Come on.
2: Yeah, you're right.
1: No, I'm kidding. Congratulations. What are your plans for the $1,000?
2: Well, I was going to use it for Mother's Day, you know, but, you know, I got some bills that need to be paid for. That's what I'm going to.
1: I got a feeling you're going to take care of Mom, too. 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

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It's Bobby Mitchell on Easy 93.1. 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
13: Warm and humid, muggy sunshine. Probably going to hit a record high. 93 this afternoon, expected 93. It's going to feel like the upper 90s, though. 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It is 79 in Medley, 79 in Pompano.

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12: 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I asked him, why not? 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I said, what, you went to law school, son? You ain't supposed to know. You supposed to call. Tell me what happened. He said he was on the expressway. He was speeding. I asked him how fast he was going.

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15: Looks like we're going to hit 90 degrees again today in South Florida. It's going to be hot like this all weekend long. Not a lot of rain. Right now we have 84 here in Hollywood. We have 84 in Miami Gardens. 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

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Easy 93.1. Favorites from the 80s, 90s, and more. How's it going? I'm Nikki, and maybe I'll get tacos. I don't know, but something good on Sunday for Mother's Day. It is the busiest restaurant day of the year, which makes sense why I could only get a place at 2 o'clock in the afternoon, right in between lunch and brunch. Not sure what we're having, but tacos sounds good. Happy Mother's Day weekend to you if you're celebrating too.

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1: 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They want to be in their room all day.
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0: 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It's fascinating, called Dancing for the Devil.
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5: Hot and humid weekend in South Florida. Temps right about 90 degrees. We'll probably hit that today. It is currently 87 in Kendall. 87 in Coral Springs is brought to you by Lindstrom Air Conditioning and Plumbing with over 12,000 five-star Google reviews.

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10: 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You ain't supposed to know. You supposed to call. Tell me what happened. 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I asked him how fast he was going. 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
1: 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Here's your easy forecast.
5: Temps will be in the low 90s, really hot and humid all weekend. Already hit 90 degrees in Lauderdale Lakes, 89 in Coral Gables. 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

0: 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I'm Nikki with a big congratulations to Keith. You just won the $1,000.
1: Oh, my God. Thank you. And that's a great birthday present. Yes.
0: Oh, happy birthday. Treat yourself this weekend, Keith.
1: Yeah. Hey, this is Keith, and I just won $1,000.
0: Another 1,000's coming up at 2 o'clock. Well, my

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9: Hot and humid weekend ahead. Temps in the low 90s. Already 92 in Homestead, 88 in Oakland Park. 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

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Tomorrow, 9 to noon, TY Park in Hollywood, bring the whole family. 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
4: 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I said, I ain't talking about your mom. Did you call somebody? He told me no. I asked him, why not? He told me he don't think he have a case. I said, what, you went to law school, son? You ain't supposed to know. You supposed to call. Tell me what happened. He said he was on the expressway. He was speeding. I asked him how fast he was going.

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7: Temps in the low 90s today and all through the weekend. Lots of sunshine, hot and humid. 92 now in Miami Gardens, 90 in Kendall. 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
0: You won the money, the $1,000. 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
0: 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You knew you were going to give some away if you won?
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And don't forget Water Safety Awareness Day at TY Park in Hollywood tomorrow morning starting at 9. Got more details on that on the way. This was

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You're cruising home with Mike Cruz on Easy 93.1. 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
5: All right, Friday traffic. Let's look at Broward County. First off, a serious one. Downtown Fort Lauderdale, Broward Boulevard westbound and Northwest 9th Avenue. Two right lanes are blocked. A crash there. Stop and go traffic from Northwest 7th Avenue. Alternate routes, Northwest 4th Street and Northwest 6th Street to get around that. One left lane is open there. So moving slow, a motorcycle fatality earlier there. Also got 95 southbound after Hallandale Beach Boulevard, a right shoulder block with a crash. Miami-Dade, Palmetto northbound at I-75 with two right lanes closed there. Debris on the roadway. And also 95 northbound between Northwest 69th Street and the Turnpike in Golden Glades. That's stop-and-go traffic. About 15 minutes. We got more of your favorites from the 80s, 90s, and more coming your way in just about 5 minutes along with your...
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6: Well, sunny skies here, rest of the afternoon, mostly clear tonight, and mostly sunny tomorrow, partly sunny on Sunday with highs around 90. So remember the sunscreen, stay hydrated, all that good stuff, and looks like we're rain-free till Monday, too. 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

It's Easy 93.1, favorites from the 80s, 90s, and more. And if we're honest, we're all doing stuff when no one else is watching on Reddit, people admitting to giving TED Talks to themselves in the mirror, or doing full Beyonce concerts in the shower, having full combos with a dog and a puppy voice. And honestly, if walking around the house without pants is wrong, probably half of America guilty after 2020.

It's Easy 93.1, favorites from the 80s, 90s, and more. And you wouldn't think there would be a hack for making toast because it's basically a two-step process. You toast the bread, then you butter it. Maybe you throw some, you know, jam on it, but this might be worth trying. You can keep your toast from getting soggy by standing it up after it's been toasted. You lean two pieces against each other like a tent. Just maybe don't do that on Sunday brunch for Mother's Day. Might embarrass Mom.

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3: So Miami-Dade, first off, Palmetto, northbound at I-75. A right lane's blocked there with debris on the roadway. Turnpike, southbound the off-ramp to Northwest 199th Street. That's the Hard Rock Stadium 2X exit. The off-ramp there, a right lane blocked with a crash. Also got 95 northbound between Southwest 7th and 8th Streets and the Turnpike in Golden Glades. About 20 minutes of stop-and-go traffic. Turnpike extension southbound between Coral Reef Drive and also Southwest 216th Street, about 15 minutes of stop-and-go delays there. And in Broward County, I-75 northbound at Royal Palm Boulevard, a right lane is blocked there with a crash. And more of your favorites on your Feel Good Friday coming up in just a few minutes.
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7: 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I asked him, did he call somebody? He said, I called my mom. I said, I ain't talking about your mom. Did you call somebody? He told me no. I asked him, why not? He told me he don't think he have a case. I said, what, you went to law school, son? You ain't supposed to know. You supposed to call. Tell me what happened. He said he was on the expressway. He was speeding. I asked him how fast he was going. He told me.

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of course, on Sunday. And, you know, the 14th annual Mother's Day 5K. 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This guy is doing Mother's Day tea on the terrace. The Berry Farm has a lot going on this weekend as well. And, hey, what are you up to? 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
3: Oh boy, traffic. What is going on out there right now? Looking at Broward County first off. I-75 northbound at Griffin Road. We got two right lanes blocked there. An accident, stop-and-go traffic from Sheridan Street. Also, State Road 84 westbound at Davie Road. A left lane block with a multiple vehicle accident. Turnpike northbound at Hollywood Boulevard. Mile marker 49. Right lane block, broken down vehicle. In Pompano Beach, Turnpike northbound 2 at Coconut Creek Parkway. That's mile marker 67, left lane blocked. A couple things in Miami-Dade to look out for. 95 northbound at 441, right lane blocked. And also got 95 northbound between Southwest 7th and 8th Streets in the Turnpike in Golden Glades. About a half hour's worth of delays there. 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
4: Well, tonight, looking at mostly clear skies, mostly sunny tomorrow, partly sunny on Sunday, and highs around 90. Stay hydrated, stay cool, all that good stuff. Rain

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It's 86 in Palmetto Bay. And coming up could be you that we're calling. Delilah pays your bills. Vienna earlier this hour.

It's Easy 93.1, favorites from the 80s, 90s, and more. And Delilah paying the bills of Alex Nicholas. Congratulations to him. Headed into the weekend with an extra $1,000. Hope he spends it on mom or his wife or, you know, a mom in his life.

0: Every song has a story, and I'd love to hear yours. Hi, it's Delilah, and you can call me tonight. We will celebrate life, love, everything in between, one dedication at a time. 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
3: All right, Miami-Dade, looking at you. First off, 95 Express Lane southbound and Northwest 79th Street. Left lane block there, broken down vehicle. Also got 95 northbound between the Miami Avenue Biscayne Boulevard exit and the Turnpike in Golden Glades. About 15 minutes of stop and go traffic. Also, Turnpike extension southbound between the Dolphin and Southwest 211th Street. That's about 30 minutes of traffic there. Palmetto northbound between Northwest 36th Street and Northwest 122nd Street. That's about 10 minutes. And in Broward, State Road 84 westbound at Davie Road, left lane block with a multiple vehicle accident. And 95 Express Lanes northbound, or North Broward, southbound rather. You got that entrance after Oakland Park Boulevard. Accident there, left lane or left shoulder block. 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It's zesty, creamy, so once you pair it with Domino's handmade pan or Parmesan stuffed crust pizza, it's a slam dunk. We got more of your favorites from the 80s, 90s, and more after work coming your way in just a few.
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3: 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I'm like, I got to pull into Wawa, gas up. It's me, Mike Cruz. And I'm going to be honest with you. I didn't go in thinking that tacos are going to be the thing that really got me. But yeah, I saw it on the menu, thought, all right, let's try these new Wawa tacos. So I grabbed one of the seasoned beef tacos. Nothing crazy, just some cheese, a little salsa. Kept it pretty basic. But oh my goodness, how flavorful is this? The beef actually very, very good, savory, juicy, not overly spicy, and everything just comes together in that soft tortilla. We're talking easy, quick, but it doesn't feel like you're settling. And then, of course, I start looking around like, okay, what else can I do here? There's all sorts of different toppings you can try after all. We're talking about burritos and bowls, quesadillas on top of those tacos. So something for everybody in the family. And you can mix the sauces. You can mix the toppings. Everything from a little fire roasted corn to pickled jalapenos. Remember the build your own adventures? It's like that, but with a taco or with a burrito bowl. So yeah, I went in to grab a drink, walked out impressed, and definitely didn't leave hungry. Tacos are at Wawa. Yeah, pop by your local Wawa and try them for yourself now.
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It's Easy 93.1, favorites from the 80s, 90s, and more. And you remember Enrique Iglesias years ago, back when drones were kind of a new thing, and he tried to catch the drone with his hands while on stage and cut up his hands? Well, drones have come a long way since then. They seem to be just about anywhere and everywhere these days. Kind of annoying at times, though. A Florida couple arrested, St. Lucie, in fact, after allegedly burning a neighbor's $1,200 drone in their backyard fire pit. Now, the drone had crash landed on their property after losing signal during a late night flight. When the owner tracked it down and knocked on the door, the homeowner reportedly told him through a Ring camera, "You don't have an effing drone anymore." Yeah, police say the couple admitted torching it because they were fed up with drones flying over their home. And now they're facing felony criminal mischief charges because the drone was worth more than $1,000. But in a way, I can kind of understand it because there needs to be more

Getting you through the last day of the week with songs to keep you in a great mood. It's Feel Good Friday on Easy 93.1. Favorites from the 80s, 90s, and more.

It's Easy 93.1, favorites from the 80s, 90s, and more. And Mother's Day, just a couple days away now. There's a mom going viral saying it's not all it's cracked up to be, and that dad will almost always get at least something wrong. Poor dad. Suggesting moms should pick one small thing that will make them happy on Sunday and do it by themselves, even if it's just a nap.

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3: All right, Miami-Dade. First off, Turnpike extension southbound between the Bird Road at toll gantry and mile marker 22.5 and also southwest 216th Street, mile marker 11. You got about a 25-minute delay there. 95 northbound between and northwest 2nd Street and the Turnpike in Golden Glades. That's about 15 minutes. Palmetto northbound between northwest 58th Street and northwest 122nd Street. About 5 minutes. And in Broward County, it's State Road 84 westbound at Davie Road with a multiple vehicle accident in Davie and a left lane block there. 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

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Right now, though, 88 in Hollywood. It is 87 in North Miami. And all your favorites from the 80s, 90s, and more after work right here. Easy.

Kids 93.1, favorites from the 80s, 90s, and more. And I know I mentioned some Mother's Day options earlier. Bobby also on his blog mentioned a Doral Symphony Orchestra concert, Fruit and Spice Park, a tea tasting there, and so much more. 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

It's Easy 93.1, favorites from the 80s, 90s, and more. Nothing like beating the almost dog days of summer like a pool paw tea like no other. Yeah, Chewy, their new Bark Park at the Underline in Coral Gables. That event happening for the dogs from 10 a.m. to 1 p.m. tomorrow. Got to have the vaccinations leashed up, all that. So if you can't make it out to TY Park,

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5: One more look at the roadways to Miami-Dade. Turnpike extension northbound, the off-ramp to I-75 Express northbound. The off-ramp currently closed, got an accident there. Turnpike extension southbound between Kendall Drive and Southwest 216th Street. Mile marker 11, about 20 minutes of stop-and-go delays. 95 northbound between Northwest 95th Street and the Turnpike in Golden Glades. It's about 10 minutes. Broward County, State Road 84, westbound at Davie Road. A multiple vehicle accident with a left lane block there. Hey, Delilah is in next. 888-6-DELILAH, 888-633-5452 for all those requests, dedications, and more here on a girls' night. And a Mike Cruz busy, busy day tomorrow. TY Park from 9 to noon. I'll be out there with the whole team hanging out for our Water Safety Awareness Day. 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
1: 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Welcome. What can I do for you tonight?
2: Well, I just want to say I dated my husband. We were sweethearts, high school sweethearts, and we dated 6 years. And we're married 18 and a half years now. So to this day that we, if he just grabs my hands, I still get the tingly feeling the first time we held hands. We do love each other very much. He always tells me.
1: So why do I hear sadness or frustration in your voice if you're so in love after all these years? What's going on?
2: We do have, you know, there's money situation, and we do have an illness in the family that we've been taking care of, and it's just a lot of stress right now. But
1: okay, first off, honey, unless you're, you know, have a job like a professional basketball player or a famous TV or radio star.
2: I wish.
1: You're going to have money problems. That's just
2: exactly.
1: The way life is.
2: Exactly. And that's not, you know,
1: you can't let that affect your marriage, though.
2: Oh, definitely not. No, we are so much in love, and he always tells me we're soulmates. We actually even have a signal between each other when we're in public, say, I love you.
1: What's your little code? How do you say this?
2: Nope. I'm not saying that.
1: Oh, come on.
2: No.
1: I'll tell you mine if you tell me yours.
2: Then people will watch us.
1: So is it like a hand signal or something?
2: Something to do with our hands.
1: Uh-huh. So what can I play for you and your wonderful hubby?
2: I want you to pick out a song for us.
1: Okay, I will do that, and I hope that you got 60, 70 more wonderful years together, honey.

While you put the kids to bed, we'll take care of playing more of your favorites from the 80s, 90s, and more. 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Thank you for turning off the light.

0: 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Good evening, my friend. Welcome to your Friday night, girls' night. And the main girl we're going to be honoring tonight is your mama. It's Mother's Day weekend, and we're going to be honoring mothers all night long. We're going to start out with a dedication to Jessica. Jessica writes, I'm 29 weeks pregnant with my son, and my almost four-year-old needs to kiss my belly and talk to her brother. She keeps saying how she loves him. She can't wait to hold him when he, quote, crawls out of my tummy. Oh, if only it were that easy. I can only hope that she still loves and adores him when he finally gets here. Happy Mother's Day to all out there from Jessica. Jessica, I hope you have a great rest of your pregnancy and easy labor and delivery, though he won't come crawling out. Can't wait for him to meet his big sister. Thank you for being a part of the show tonight. You're listening to Delilah.
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9: 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I asked him, why not? He told me he don't think he have a case. I said, what, you went to law school, son? You ain't supposed to know. You supposed to call. Tell me what happened. He said he was on the expressway. He was speeding. I asked him how fast he was going. He told me.

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1: Hi, who is this?
2: This is Sammy.
0: Who's on your heart? Who are you thinking of?
2: My friend Nick. He's actually, I've known him for about a year and a half, and we've been best friends for a long time, and he used to go out with this one girl, and I was really jealous, but then he broke up with her, and I didn't really want to go out with him. And, well, long story short, he started dating somebody else, and then I sort of realized how much I'd liked him a lot. And
1: so you didn't want him, but you didn't want anyone else to want him?
2: Sort of, but he would always, like, be there for me, and then once he started dating this girl, he was just not there, and I didn't realize how much I'd missed him until I actually lost him, and...
1: So where are you today? Is he with her, or has he realized that you two are more than friends and you guys have hooked back up?
2: He's still with her.
1: I hate it when that happens.
2: Me too.

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0: 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This is Delilah, who's with me on the phone line.
1: This is Tammy.
0: Tammy, what can I do for you?
1: I would like to hear That's What Friends Are For.
0: Wonderful little song for who? Who's your friend?
1: My daughter. She turned 21 yesterday.
0: Aw, how sweet is that?
1: I was a single mom for a long time, and she was kind of my biggest cheerleader. And it's amazing to see the beautiful young woman that she's grown up to be. She's awesome. She's really awesome.
0: And what's her name?
1: Alicia.
0: Alicia. And did she do something special with you for her 21st birthday?
1: We just talked a lot, and she is my best friend, and we're very open and honest with each other. And I appreciate it, and I just wanted to hear that song for her.

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1: This Friday night girls get together is all about Mother's Day weekend and Neil Diamond. 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